106.1 KALA-HD2 Davenport, and we're all over the World Wide Web. You can check us out at TuneIn.com. All you got to do is type in KALA-HD2, and it'll bring you right here to this fine program every Monday night. My name is Trav. I'm going to take you through the 9 o'clock hour and bring you the best in ska, punk, oi, industrial, all of that good stuff meshed into 2 hours of one fine program coming at you every Monday from 7 to 9 p.m., we started the show off this week with a little something. I've had a request for this for a couple of weeks. So anyway, some Nine Inch Nails in there doing some Queen, Get Down, Make Love, the name of that track. Coming up this week, I got some Toasters on the way by request, some Husker Du, the Red Flags coming up, King Tubby, Demented or Go, and much, much more. If there's something you'd like to hear, 563-333-6215 is the number to get your requests on the air. You are listening to the loudest, hardest, most obnoxious show coming at you every Monday, 7 to 9 p.m. We like to call it the Noise Factory, and we're bringing it to you live and in studio. And keep those requests coming each week. That's what keeps this show going. Like I said, got a lot of requests on the way, but I'm going to get into some new stuff off of that. I've been playing a lot of this CD, but, you know, it's been a long time since this group put out a CD, so it's worth playing. Social Distortion's brand new one, Born to Kill. The name of the track off of this one is called Walk Away and Don't Look Back, for you right here on the Noise Factory.

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I'm going to take you through the 9 o'clock hour, bringing you your punk rock favorites, your ska favorites, oi, industrial, rockabilly, all of that good stuff. You name it, and we got it for you. Anyway, in that last set there, we finished it off with a little something from the Cockney Rejects doing Fighting in the Streets. We also heard from Buzzers by Request doing Behind, the Red Flags doing Pacify, Must Catch a Train from Simmerip,

Husker Du in there with Don't Want to Know If You're Lonely. Mephiscopheles by Request doing Doomsday. The Toasters doing Two Tone Army. And the Chats doing Pub Feed. And we started the show off with a little social, or that last set off with a little Social Distortion off of their newest one. This, the name of the track was Walk Away and Don't Look Back. Coming up, I've got some stuff on the way from Demented Argo. Going to get into, let's see, who else are we going to get into? The Frighteners. We're going to get into Broken Bones, Chaos UK by Request, some Pardoner, Faintest Idea, and much, much more. And as always, if there's something you'd like to hear, please dial me up. It's 563-333-6215 to get your number, to get your request on the air. Right now, going to start off this next set with a little something by Request from the Satanic Togas. This one's called Microchip for you, right here on the Noise Factory.

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1: All right, that last set, we finished it up with a little something from the Bruisers doing Anchors Up by Request. Slugger CA in there before that doing You're a Rebel. Faintest Idea doing Stomp Them Down. Instrument of Peace from Pardoner. Chaos UK doing No Security. And we started that whole set off with the Broken Bones doing Death Is Imminent. Coming up, I've got some La Dispute on the way. I'm going to get into some MDC. Going to get into some Blitz. The Misfits by Request. Going to get into some Modern Lovers and much, much more. If there's something you'd like to hear, 563-333-6215 is the number to get your request on the air. You are listening to the loudest, hardest, most obnoxious show on the airwaves today. We like to call it the Noise Factory. And my name is Trav. I get to be the captain of this ship every Monday night, bringing you the best in punk, ska, oi, industrial, just old school rock, whatever you want to hear. If there's something you'd like to hear, please dial us up at 563-333-6215. Right now, going to keep these requests going. Got a little request for some Big Audio Dynamite. This one's called Harrow Road for you right here on the Noise Factory.

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0: There's some slackers in there by request. I Still Love You is the name of that track. Before that, we heard from Pork Pie, but also by request, doing Rough Side. The Cure in there before that. Prayers for Rain, also by request. Ghost Days, Roses in Bloom. We also heard from Stiff Meds doing Scum City. Let's see, who else did we hear from? We also heard from the Bad Brains by request doing Attitude. System Failure from the Virus before that. Goddamn Gallows doing Let's Join a Cult. And Roadrunner from the Modern Lovers. And the Specials featuring Tim Armstrong doing Fearful. Before that, by request, the Misfits and Blitz. Before that, Never Surrender. We also heard from Eric Nervous in there before that, doing Violent Dreams. Got a couple songs left on the way for the show this week. Thanks a lot for all the requests. Don't forget to keep them coming every Monday, 7 to 9 p.m. right here on this station, 106.1 KALA HD2. Or you can also check us out on the World Wide Web. All you got to do is log into the TuneIn.com radio app and type in KALA HD2, and it'll bring you right here to this fine program, The Noise Factory, coming at you every Monday, 7 to 9 p.m. My name is Trav. Like I said, I got a couple songs left. Going to get into requests. Well, going to get into these last two requests. Got some replacements on the way right now, though. Had a buddy call up and said, you know what, man, I want to hear some Sex Pistols. I said, all right, I think I could do that for you. So here's 17 for you right here on The Noise Factory.

All right, there's some old school stuff in there by request. Suicide doing Rocket USA. We're going to finish the show off this week. I got one track left. Before I go, though, man, I would be remiss without speaking about this last weekend, this awesome festival here in the Quad Cities, the Alternating Currents. If you didn't get a chance to step out and see any of these bands, man, you missed one hell of a show. I'm telling you, this band called Violets, they are members of the Methadones and Naked Ray Gun, and they put on one hell of a show. It was awesome. But it was a great festival altogether. You know, shout out to the people who put it on every year. You guys did an excellent job. If you didn't get a chance to see it and you're here in the Quad City area, man, get out next year and support this local scene. Support these festivals going. They do a lot of really good stuff for the area. Going to finish the show off this week with a little something from The Replacements. Have a great week, everybody. Here's Bastards of Young for you right here on The Noise Factory. Have a great week.

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The Catholic Messenger is an award-winning newspaper of the Diocese of Davenport, serving Southeast Iowa since 1883. The Catholic Messenger provides the latest in world, national, and diocesan news that affects Catholics and everyone else. The Catholic Messenger has subscribers across the nation. For more information, contact them at 563-323-9959 or go to CatholicMessenger.net. 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
1: Ranger Station, Ranger speaking.
2: Yeah, hi. I'd like to report a bear sighting.
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2: My backyard.
1: Oh, your backyard.
3: Try telling a bear that.
2: I did, and this bear talked back.
1: Talking bear, that's rich.
2: No, wait, it was Smokey Bear.
1: Smokey?
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1: Mom?
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A distant moaning of a train seems to play a sad refrain.

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The Catholic Messenger is an award-winning newspaper of the Diocese of Davenport, serving Southeast Iowa since 1883. 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